almost like going to a circus, because there is, for a couple of different reasons, but for the audience, it was families. It was tons and tons of families, moms and dads and kids. And I was like, oh, well, this is all right. Interesting. I guess not what I expected, but I don't know. I wasn't taking Jackson to concerts when he was little. For a lot of different reasons, but I just wasn't. And so it didn't dawn on me that this would be something that you would do. But these kids, they love Benson Boone. They scream Benson Boone. They need Benson Boone. So, and Benson is just crushing the show so far. He comes out and tells everyone that this is actually one of his favorite songs.

0: stuck in my mind.
1: Stage design was also pretty phenomenal with this show. It had up against like the far wall, which would be like the normal proscenium stage. It was a giant ramp with two levels where you could, where you had the band. And they were great and interacted with him wonderfully. Then there was, and I've seen this now with a lot of arena shows and stadium shows, and it's great. It's a smart, smart, smart idea to use the space, is to put like a second stage either in the middle of the thing or on the far end, right? And I saw Bryan Adams had this, and I've seen it before. For Benson's show, he has that. It's a much bigger space, farther out in the arena, but he's got a long runway between sort of the main stage and the second space that he can play with and run back and forth on, and it's just perfect. So that works wonderfully. He also has somewhere in the show, and I forget exactly which song it is, he is revealed hanging from this a crane of sorts, carriage of sorts, being suspended along a track on the roof, and it lowers him, and he's kind of floating over the crowd, very circus-like. And then sparks came out of it. I mean, there was no lack of attention with fireworks and flash pots, things of that nature. That was fun. Big show as far as that's concerned. Okay, backflips. Here's the deal. So it's funny to me, and there was someone else I knew that I was chatting with earlier in the week that also loves, you know, this pop music, and it, you know, referred to him immediately as the backflipping boy. And I was like, wow, that's such a weird thing. And I go, he must do this a lot. And I will say, I think in the concert, he may have done it anywhere between 6 to 8 times from great distances, great heights, quickly, various different styles. I mean, the reality of it is this guy is kind of a different kind of triple threat in that he is a fantastic singer. I mean, he really is a fantastic singer. He is a wonderful, wonderful upper register that seems to float on and come out of him effortlessly, but he is built like a gymnast, physically looks like a gymnast. I mean, and there's also something that's very Freddie Mercury about his stage presence, how he commands an audience and just going for it. And okay, so here's the thing with the backflips. If you need coaching, not on the backflips, I can't help you with that. You got it nailed. Oh, and I will say this, there is a music video I saw recently where he really kind of goofs on it. So I was like, okay, good. He's got a sense of humor about it. Because if you take it too seriously, then it's just weird. So it is a thing, but he's in a position where he's doing this thing that the audience is going to expect all the time. Right? And they went, every time he did it, they went bananas. And it I got to tell you, it's pretty spectacular. I don't think I've seen anyone else do it like that. I mean, jumping off the piano and doing it, it's something. But at some point in your career, you're not going to be able to do that anymore or want to do that anymore. Or what happens the first time you land on your head? Anyway, my thought would be, Do the backflip as long as you can, as long as you're comfortable doing it. But his physicality is so good that they ought to work in some more, if not dancing, then more like maybe some Cirque du Soleil aspects. And that was the other thing I thought of with his show, too. I'm like, this show would be a perfect, like, Las Vegas show, and just inject a ton of magic into it as well. And I think he would be... I think he would like that. So anyway, Benson, I've got your next tour all figured out for you. Feel free to reach out. BobArth@WFMU.org. I'm happy to help out with the next tour. So speaking of magical and mystical, he starts teasing this song. He's working the crowd into a frenzy. He knows exactly what he's doing because he's got to get to this one.

know, I frequently hear from different artists that say, you know, you go out on the road and you're touring with some songs, and over time and over years, the meanings of the songs change, right? You tend to write from a very personal point of view, but after performing it for so long and there being time and distance between you and what you were originally writing about, it does morph. And he addresses that. He said when he brings a song on tour and sings it over and over and over again, the meaning of the song will, in fact, start to change. This next song was about a specific person, and he says, the more I sing the song, it's less about that person and more about people. It's about you guys, whether it's at my show or people listening to my music around the world. He said, I really love what I do. I love this job so much most of the time. It does not feel like a job, especially when I'm here on stage performing for you guys. I love this. There is not very many things in this world that mean more to me than you guys showing up with me

And like I said earlier, tons and tons and tons of families, and he knows it. He knows that there are so many parents in the audience, and he makes a big deal about it. And he even says, "Fathers, I don't know if you were dragged here or if you wanted to be here, so thanks." This next song is about my mother and father, and they are two people that I love very much. I most definitely would not be the Benson Boone that you know if it weren't for them. So, mothers and fathers, you play an extremely important role in your children's lives. I know. Well, I don't know. I hope I don't know for a long time. A really long time. Anyway, thank you for what you're doing.

There's a moment earlier in the show when he's singing this very tender ballad, and he's walking down that runway that I mentioned, and I could hear people screaming, but I couldn't make it out. He reiterated what it was later. He was like, "Yeah, I'm singing this song, and you're these group of fellas back here screaming, 'Take off your shirt.'" He goes, "It's all some mixed messaging in there." But so he says, "You guys have a tendency to take advantage of any quiet moments in the show to let me know exactly what's on your mind. And sometimes it's amazing. Sometimes it's just a scream, and that's great. And sometimes it's a friendly word of encouragement. Other times it's not. But we get a lot of song requests early on their last tour. And this was one song that specifically came up quite a bit. A song we did not play on the last tour, and a song I've been very excited to play on this tour. It's about the first time that I fell in love, which, if you remember, is pretty great. It's a beautiful feeling for all of us, and for a lot of you. For a lot of you out there, you got about 15 years to figure it out. I see a lot of little munchkins running around. Wow.

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So I guess I do. If you're going to choose to get up and get water, get up and go to the bathroom, get up and go get merch, don't do it right now, okay? 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If you like soccer, if you like drawing, if you like driving cars, whatever you like to do. 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
1: I tell you what, I'm a fan. Benson Boone completely won me over. I think the guy is a talented songwriter. He's got a great stage performance. And if if you're going to take your kids to a concert, have a first concert experience, this would be a great one. It's a lot of fun. Tonight, he's playing in San Diego at the Pechanga Arena in San Diego. After that, Phoenix, Arizona, San Antonio, Texas, Dallas, New Orleans, Jacksonville, Florida, Charlotte, North Carolina on August 26th. He's going to be at the Spectrum Center, then off to Birmingham, Alabama, Arkansas, Kansas City, Missouri. He's going to be at the T-Mobile Center there on August 31st. Then Omaha, Nebraska on September 1st, Wyoming, Spokane, Washington, September 6th at the Spokane Arena. Then, all right, you mother shippers, you can see them right now. I guess it's the new Palladium. September 10th, he's going to be playing at the Palladium Times Square in New York. I haven't been there yet. Oh, that'd be interesting. After that, he is leaving the continental United States, heading to Seoul, South Korea, Tokyo, Singapore, and then Australia. He's going to be in Brisbane starting on November 6th, playing at the Entertainment Center for 3 dates, then off to Melbourne at the Rod Laver Arena starting on November 12th, and wrapping it up in Sydney starting on November 17th at the Afterpay Arena. Go have a good time.

Men at Work with the classic Down Under. Men at Work are playing the United Theater on Broadway this coming Thursday, August 20th. Opening for them, Toad the Wet Sprocket. And opening for them, Shonen Knife. That's a good triple bill. That's this Thursday at the United Theater on Broadway. And before that, we heard what? The Guess Who? Canada's Best. The Guess Who with American Woman. The Guess Who are going to be at The Greek this Wednesday, August 19th. Randy Bachman, Burton Cummins, Taking It Back Tour, and opening for them, Don Felder. That's a good classic rock night. And then, I guess Men at Work, I don't think of as classic rock. They're slightly more new wave, Aussie wave. Where's LP when I need her? That is things that are happening around town. What else? I know there's something else. There is something else. Ah, yes. Oh, this is a one-of-a-kind thing happening right there in the heart of Topanga Canyon. The Will Gear Theatrical Botanicum presents The People of Pompeii. The People of Pompeii, a darkly funny new comedy by Bernardo Cubria set in Topanga Canyon, the bohemian enclave that is home to both the Theatricum and the playwright himself. At once sharply critical and deeply affectionate, the play captures the beauty, contradictions, and resilience of a tightly woven haven where neighbors show up for one another in an era of climate catastrophe, even as tensions around privilege, belonging, and survival simmer beneath the surface. That is currently playing at the Wheel Gear Theatricum Botanicum, which is one of my favorite little special spots in all of Los Angeles. That is running from now until October 4th. And if you go on Monday, August 31st, it's pay what you will. And there's a 30-minute pre-show discussion as well. You want more information, go to theatricum.com. And they've got you covered. We've got just a scarce amount of time left in the show, so why not? Why not play just a little bit more? This is brand new. This is Smash Mouth, y'all. I said both Smash Mouth and Yo with a fair amount of enthusiasm.

There he is, Waylon Jennings. Lonesome, ornery, and mean. Which, I'd be lying if I would say that my family has not described me the same way. Before that, off of their brand new album, Mercury Comet Smash Mouth. Better Believer. All right, you know what? I believe it. Don't have to twist my arm. Oh, man, what a monster show. Thank you, everyone, for tuning in, whether you're listening to this live or if you're listening to it right now in the archive. In fact, if you're listening to it right now in the archive, I'm saying hi to you special. Hey, you. I hope you're having a great week. Yeah, so many fun things to get to. And next week, what can I announce? What can I announce? Is there something fun happening next week? Let's see. Next week, we're going to take a look at this new Matthew McConaughey film, The Rivals of Uzziah King. We are also, I don't know which date that's going to be on. Don't know what days. Oh, yes. Here's our big one. Next week, guests on the show, go and tell a friend. Andrew Garfield is going to be with us, along with Claire Foy and director Ben Greger. They've got this wonderful new family film coming out called The Magic Faraway Tree, and they're going to come on the show and say hi to all you lucky bastards out there. That's right. Which I found out, I didn't know this until I mentioned it to Jackson, that Andrew Garfield was going to be on the show. He said, please tell him he's my favorite Spider-Man. It's like, oh, really? And also tell him that he loved him in Tick, Tick, Boom. It's like, look, I would have not have ever known those things from Jackson had I not told him that Andrew Garfield was going to be on the show. So, yeah. That's all happening, and then there's some other things floating around. You never know how the shows are going to shake out. The fact that I can tell you even have an idea of what's happening next week is unusual, but there we are. also, feel free, gang, follow me on social media. I'm there on Instagram. I think you can find me in Facebook. Blue Sky. Blue Sky is a big one for WFMU, a lot of WFMU shows and the station itself are on Blue Sky. I've heard recently someone referenced Blue Sky as a dead zone with nothing growing, nothing living. And I hope that's not true. But you tell me if you have no interest in going there. I'd be curious to know. Oh, my gosh. That and so much more. As I always like to say to you, good people. Was it good for you? I want you to have a great week. This is Olivia Dean. Have a good one, everyone.

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Now stay tuned for the soothing sounds of the robot DJ spinning the discs and pushing the bits until such time as the humans return. Damnation!

0: Let's
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0: Yeah. Okay, we're going to do two more songs before our first break. And they're both for people who, like to dance fast. Now, the first one is one that we didn't write. It's one that the Velvet Underground wrote and never released. So you've never heard this one before. We like to do this as a tribute to the Velvet Underground. We all saw them a lot back east. And this is a song we hope you'll like. There's called Foggy Notion.

Good evening, ladies and gentlemen. 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I'm a little lighter skinned than you thought I was. And I don't have a natural light like I do on my TV show, you know. Me and old Harold. I mean, not Harold. What's his name? Albert. Fat Albert. Hey, look. Somebody gave me this thing here. Yeah, it really is. Somebody gave it to me. And I just got an 8th degree black belt in karate. After 16 years of doing this art every day for 16 years, I was awarded the 8th degree, which carries it. Let's see, 8th degree. There's only 10 degrees of black. So the 8th degree I just got this week. The 9th degree carries senior master of the art, the next one. And the 10th is senior grandmaster of the art. So that's where I got to strive to go to, which takes quite a while, you know.

Oh,

Hello, my son. Oh, my God, you're my.

0: eggs lay hundreds of millions of eggs every year. What would happen if they all hatched? American International Pictures presents Frogs, the story of the day nature strikes back. What strange sequence of events unleashed such a slithering, slimy tidal wave of fear? Why did these particular people on that particular island face this particular kind of terror? See Frogs, starring Ray Milland, Sam Elliott, Joan Van Ark, Adam Rourke, and Judy Pace. Frogs, an American International picture, in color, rated PG. Frogs, today the pond, tomorrow the world.
1: Okay, everybody, take five.

0: The Background to History, Part 4.
1: Good evening. One of the main elements in any assessment of the medieval open field farming system is the availability of oxen for the winter ploughing. Professor Tofts of the University of Manchester puts it like this.

0: This is not to say, of course, that the system was as sophisticated as it later came to be. I asked the professor of medieval studies at Cambridge why this was.
1: Well, it may not have been a statutory obligation, but, a guy who's a freeman was obliged in the medieval system to
0: do boon work?
1: That's right, yeah. There's an example from the village rolls in 1313.
0: And I believe you're going to do it for us now.
1: That's right, yeah. Oh, it's...

0: That was a talk on the open field farming system by Professor Angus Jones. Some of the main points covered in this talk are now available on a long playing record, the Rennets Sing Medieval Agrarian History.
1: Time is running out.

0: This is Cesar Romero with the thought for today.
1: Surprised they trust me with a mic like this. I never had one made out of steel before, I'll tell you that. This looks like a galvanized drill.
2: Thank

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Notice that you hear the full stereo effect anywhere in the room, even in the corners. Try it.

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You've got a van, I'm your man. 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
4: 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Music. 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
0: You suck, you motherfucker.
1: Hey, you, why don't you come up and say that to me in front of my face?
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0: You wouldn't
1: you motherfucker, why don't you go out and fuck your mother, you son of a bitch?
0: Listen, you big man.

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1: Hey, baby, come on and kiss me, baby. 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
1: The music of the jungle, where it is used to incite warriors to such a frenzy that by nighttime their neighbors are cooking in the pot, is the same music rock that incites youth as well. This music will definitely bring on hypnosis in 29 minutes of time.
2: How now, brown cow?
3: Same way, black bull. That was one of my father's jokes. What are you, one of your mothers? Yeah.

0: Nakamuna. 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
1: What you know, Jack?
2: Well, and Gates.
0: The Bela Mona Gato. The African Jive Dama. Hey, Tomola. Yako. Scotch and soda.
2: Oh, man, what you talking about?
0: Gama de la Mora. Yato. Vanegeta. To gin and coke.
2: Is that what that means?
0: Yamana. 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Mota. 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To fried ice cream.
2: Oh, man, come on now.
0: Bonaka. 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
1: Oh man, why you gotta go through all that routine?
0: That is the maratera tonto, the African jive somba, the African jive beta tona bora, hey ya puta, avocado.
1: Oh, is that what that meant? Oh my goodness.
0: Bay.

the drinks. A tiki menu should consist of mostly tropical cocktails, such as the Mai Tai, the Zombie, the Painkiller, and the Fog Cutter. One beer and one wine is more than enough. The second concerns decor. When I'm in a tiki bar, I want to see South Sea Island murals, fake interior jungles, waterfalls, palm trees, bamboo. And of course, the more tikis in your bar, the luckier it is. Third, the clientele. No stag weekends, no office parties. Four, as dress codes go, smart casual is fine, tiki casual is better. No flip-flops. Five, we need to talk about cuisine. As Boyd Rice says, any food becomes tiki food when you add pineapple. Think about it anymore and you belong in a tiki restaurant. Six, every tiki hound should take a pilgrimage to the tiki temples erected by Trader Vic.

some establishments. A joint is fine, a shroom is fine, asked Cedric. 9. No children.

machinations of 20th century American male chauvinists. 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Know your history. If you don't know Mai Tai or Martin Denny, you ought to do some reading. 12. Intoxication should lower your intellectual capacity.

13. Music policy. 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Some Insecure Man is okay. But strictly no hip-hop. And if you don't abide by these rules,

0: we can cut the beginning off.
1: Can we cut this bit as well, please?
2: Waiting for the editing. Waiting for the editing. Waiting for the editing.

0: And now, another episode in How to Beat the High Cost of Living. When we last left Louise, her husband had been audited by the IRS.
1: I won't pay. I can't pay.
2: But, darling, you must do something.
1: You're right, Louise. I'll take legal action.
2: Sue the government?
1: No, I'll sue you.
0: Will Louise take this lying down? And if so, who will be lying next to her? See Susan St. James and Jessica Lange in How to Beat the High Cost of Living.
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1: Kiyogi, Umbata, Konjuju, Konmonat,
0: Kalabanga, Ungawa.

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0: 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Book.
1: Even song.

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That was a fun place because it was like something from out of like Clockwork Orange or something.

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1: Hey, go, Red!

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2: Thank you very much, ladies and gentlemen. 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Well, I changed a few words to that song, and now it's called The Haunted House. It's the most haunted house in any town, I'll guarantee. The police are looking for it every night. And if you've seen this advertisement on TV about those new super persona blades, call, I've tried every one of those mothers, and I can't get a close shave with any of them. I'm going to insert that little whistle for all the nasty words. So pay close attention, because I'm going to send Elmer Fudbucker out in just a few minutes after the song to ask questions. The Haunted House. I just moved in my new house last night. 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

0: There is something happening in Baton Rouge at the University Cinema, the American premiere of one of the most controversial and fascinating films of this decade, The Wicker Man, winner of the grand prize for fantasy and science fiction in Paris. The Wicker Man, written by Anthony Schaffer, author of Sleuth, Celtic Witchcraft, Druid Research by Peter Schaffer, author of Equus, starring Christopher Lee and Britt Eklund. The controversy, the National Enquirer, April the 5th, 1977. Quote, in a desperate cover-up, rock star Rod Stewart tried to buy The Wicker Man, his girlfriend Britt Eklund's film. Rod wanted to keep the flick from ever being seen. Well, The Wicker Man will be seen. The Wicker Man has been resurrected, and the American premiere is now at the University Cinema.
1: And...
2: Guten Tag.
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0: Okay, we're rolling.
1: Howdy! It's time for a quick draw demonstration, which is Fortune 8, 'cause I'm him. Now listen as I draw and fire. Now hold on thar. That ain't the sound of a six-shooter. Let's try her again. What in tarnation is going on? At least that was a gun. A pop gun. Now, I'm a-giving you one more chance, sound man. Ooh, that smarts. I'm corn-fused. Why are all the noises wrong?
2: Heavens to Murgatroyd. Why do you think they call them sound defects? Answer me that, would you?
1: The wrong sounds that were used in this part were xylophone, long gliss up at track 90, twang-g-g-g-g at track 85, pop gun, track 71, and kabong, kaboom, an explosion at track 47.

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1: Here he is, ladies and gentlemen, live at Cherry's, top of the mall in beautiful downtown Niles, Ohio. Our comedy star, direct from Miami Beach, sassy but classy, Dick Caton.

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0: A, B, C. A, always milder. 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

0: From PR News in Washington, I'm passed out and physically exhausted from the ordeal of demanding an apology from the United States for alleged desecration of the people that have detonated explosives outside a bank in Pennsylvania today.
1: Playing the treble and bass together.

Dracula was a dilly, playful and all like that, but not quite sure of his effect on humanity. That darling little blood-lusting vampire little realized his satanic power. Even Dracula's music cast an evil spell. It was too much to take. It was horrible!

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It all came late, but it was there, boy. No denying it.

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But actually, a very slow and sensuous movement from the pelvic will excite much more men than hard bumps and grind. This I've always found. And then, naturally, if you you cannot touch your bust at all. But if a woman would very, like, caress the bust, this would excite a man, I believe. But you cannot do this on the

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1: 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The private viewing booths located in the back of these adult shops.

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0: whenever you sort of attribute a human characteristic to God that some people have and some people don't, it becomes problematic.
1: When one has touched the divine, one can leave these man-made distinctions behind.
2: From the mists of infinity, they come, rising from the cold, damp earth to take what is now theirs.
3: My God, the damn thing's moving!
2: When the moon turns red, the dead shall rise and walk the earth. From the gates of hell, they have finally come. The gates of hell. No one under 17 admitted without parent or certified adult guardian.

0: At the height of the slave trade, there was a special breed of slave called Mandingo. The Mandingo was the most powerful, the most beautiful, and the most desired slave in the Old South.
1: Mandingo! Pure bred Mandingo!
0: And one Mandingo towered above all the others.
2: 4,000!
3: I'll pay more, 500 more!
0: His name was Meade. He could kill a man with his bare hands. He was born to fight and fought to mate with the most beautiful women on the plantation. Dino De Laurentiis presents Mandingo, from the shocking bestseller that told the truth, the real truth, about the Old South. Ken Norton in his first screen role is the Mandingo, a slave who had no master. Ken Norton, the great heavyweight fighter, now the toughest, the greatest. Mandingo, a Paramount release, in Technicolor, rated R, under 17, not admitted without parent.

0: While the beach set twists to the big beat sound of the Delairs, swinging out with six rocking hits. While the cycle gangs burn up the road and strong arm their way into the party with fists flying. While teenagers prepare for a secluded slumber party, terror strikes from the bottom of the sea. An invasion of ghoulish atomic beasts who live off human blood.
1: Can they be killed? I don't know, Lieutenant.
2: They are the living dead. They're zombies.

Now that wasn't no South Binder, nor yet no motor car. That be Watersham Airdrome, not far from where we are. Now they got lots of lightning, and they don't have making. And every time I start to play...

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I'll do that wing commander if ever I see him, 'cause every time I start to play

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Like, if it's square, we're not around.

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I'm picking up my money. That's what I said, my money. Sure, my money. I won, didn't I? What you mean? I caught my point. That's how I won. All right. I came out with a three, didn't I? Okay, that was my point. I came back with a three. I caught it. So I won. And what you think? What you doing? You don't need no knife to talk about this thing, man. See, there you go, getting all mad. You know, I was just teasing with you. Go ahead and put your knife back in your pocket. Here's your money. You won, man. 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Put your knife back in your pocket. You don't need no knife to talk about this thing. What you doing now? Cut it out, man. What you trying to do to me? Man, what you doing, man? Cut it out. Lord have mercy, the man done cut me. What am I gonna do now? I was just teasing with him. He had to go cutting all on me. You know, doctors in these woods and expect the man done killed me. What am I gonna do?

0: Why she half a ribbon? 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All right. She half a ribbon. All right. She half a ribbon. All right. She half a ribbon. All right. She half a ribbon. All right. She half a ribbon. All right. She half a the sheep of a river.
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0: Oh, well, if you can't beat Nick'em, join 'em, I always say.
1: Yeah, man! Twinkle, twinkle, little beatnik.
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1: Here's a crazy way I toast.
0: To the scene we dig the most. Ennsville.
1: Man, I don't dig anything that's square.
0: How far out can you get?

your baby, let her down your hair. We're gonna leave this earth like a ball of fire. We're gonna rock old Spudney to this tune. Look out, Mr. Man, up there on the moon. We're on airway with a mighty zoom. We're gonna rock old Spudney to the moon.

Good evening, ladies and gentlemen. We're Black Velvet Flag, and it's indeed an honor to be here on stage at CBGB's, where so many famous punk bands got their start. And I'm wondering if maybe Lee Ving Saliva is still on this microphone. This is by the Adolescents.

0: I'm sure you're quite familiar with all the functions of the album.
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like a skinny dog in that crazy place called Washington, D.C. I saw a crowd of people on the White House lawn all carrying signs about Vietnam, so I went on over just to see what I could see. They was a strange-looking bunch, but then I never did understand civilians. Well, a feller came to me with a list in his hand, says we're gathering names to send a telegram of sympathy. Then he handed me a pen. I says, I reckon this is going to the children and wives of my

You see, I was on orders to Vietnam, to a little bitty place north of Saigon, and I had about just 1 hour to catch my plane. So all I mean to say is, I don't like dying either, but man, I ain't about to crawl.

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0: family. The house is a museum. 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The Addams Family.
1: Neat.

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The woman says, get out of here, this is for women only. He says, don't scream, honey, so is this.

bicycle, scooter, motor scooter, wheel, brake, spare wheel, steering wheel, seat, handlebars, gear, top gear, reverse gear, petrol, oil, boot, bonnet, hood, wing, mudguard, fender, car, van, lorry, truck, motorcycle, bicycle, scooter, motor scooter, wheel, brake, spare wheel, steering wheel, seat, handlebars,

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1: I'm gonna quote a line like from Yeats, I think it is, like for you, and that's called "The best lack all conviction, while the best to fill." 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
0: 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You know, if you don't like it, then we'll talk about it. Face north, Jack. Are we being broadcast tonight? Fuck Radio Ethiopia, man. I'm Radio...

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You know, I found my wife in the living room, man, with a Volkswagen. I said, how'd you get there? 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
1: Man, dig that crazy chick.

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They raise bananas on that little space. What do you suppose they call the place? That's right, it's called bananas. That's right, it's called bananas. That's right, it's called bananas. Bananas, that's right.

0: One small caress, guaranteed to change a girl's no to yes, that's right. When we girls say yes, that's right. When we girls say yes, that's right. When we girls say no, that's wrong. I never say no. Nobody ever asked me. Don't laugh, dear. The only time I say no is when they've asked me if I've had enough. Ole, Jose! All the psychiatrists down there have said, instead of using couch, they have a big bed. They cure the patients from far and near. I don't know how, but from what I hear, that's right. They use bananas, that's right. They use bananas, that's right. They use bananas. Bananas, that's right. Oh, my heaven. It's like girls' school. Do you remember the rules? Lights out at 9, candles out at 11. Ole, Jose, oy vey. Sure, she remembers. Bitty, bitty, bitty, bitty, bitty, bitty, bitty, bitty, bitty, boom. Bitty, bitty, bitty, bitty, bitty, bitty, bitty, boom. Have you learned to go bitty, bitty, boom yet? 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Can you go bitty, bitty, boom? 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Can you, dear? No. Nobody's going to bitty, bitty, boom tonight? Well, that's the way you're going to bitty, bitty, boom tonight. Oh, is that what you think it means? See how you are? Ole, Jose, oy vey. Oy vey, ole, Jose. Married women down there have unions too. Husbands pay for overtime, love and they do. Husband no pay, he feels like a slob when delegate comes and pulls him off job. Das right in der Union. Das right, oh, in der Union. Das right, yes, in der Union. In der Union, das right, oi, oi, oi, oi. Oi, oi, oi, oi, oi, oi, oi, oi, oi. It's a Hebrew calypso, I'm sorry.
1: What's the matter with that?
0: Oi, oi, ole. Thank you very much, thank you. Our woman shoot husband down there because he fall asleep each time she want to make whoopee. That very funny case, so I ask you, was he shot for what he did or didn't do? That's right, she shot him. That's right. Yes, she shot him. That's right. Oh, where she shot him. That was wrong. It was a terrible thing. But you see, she aimed for the navel, but the gun was heavy, so she missed. In bananas, I bring the latest news to you.

0: I and the Father are one.
1: The rich are just oppressing the poor all
2: Mysticism
1: the time.
2: Mysticism calls us to participate in the Mysterium Tremendum. It says, don't look for answers, look for experience.
0: Terrible things seem to happen.

Hey, you out there! Did you know that in 1850 there's a cat named Levi set out to prove that his blue jeans could outwear anything else on two or four legs? Well, he did, baby, and he proved it. But today you want more out of jeans than just wear. So they're putting more into jeans than just wear. Well, baby, you can get stripes, you can get checks, plaids, hot sacks, twills. 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Why, to figure anything as good as a pair of Levi's ought to be good.

Now, folks, stay away from the dope. 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Dope, give up all hope. Your goose is cooked once you're hooked on the dope. You'll reel, you'll lurch from the dope. And you'll desperately search for some dope. 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Dope! 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Dope, you just can't say nope. When some foul fiend offers you one stick of dope, you'll lose all your morals on dope. You'll grab for the girls and the dope. You won't go to church, you'll live in a cave. Your mama will cry and she stands by your grave. And you'll be remembered. Just one more slave of the dope, dope, dope, dope, dope, dope, dope. 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
1: Here's a little number that comes direct from the men's toilet. There were two jerks in Jericho. There were two jerks in Jericho. Hey, wait a minute, wait, he's not singing this with us.
2: I don't know this piece.
1: It's an old piece.
2: I know most of the old pieces.
1: 100 years old, try it, will you?
2: I don't know any pieces at all.
1: Every time I point at you, you sing. Here we go, all right.

0: this?
1: Pressa, pressa.
0: Oh, come on.
1: Oh, come on, you do your part. Here we go. Come on, will you do it? Try it. Here we go. Pressa, pressa. Wee, wee, wee. Now, come on, here's the last chance.
0: Pressa, pressa. Number one.
1: They both fell off the pressa. He's a poor sport. He's throwing it. Let's just end it. We're going to end it. And now we got to finish it.
0: Finish it.
1: And now we gotta finish it.
0: Finish it?
1: Fena, fena.
0: Shh, oh, come let on. Me out of here. Oh, no, no. Oh, you're strangling me. Let go of my pants.
1: I
0: have a hangnail.
1: Fena, fena.
0: Poo, poo, poo.
1: Fena, fena.
0: Number two.
1: And now we gotta finish it.
2: Countdown. 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
1: Hi, I'm Angie, your inflatable party doll. I come with a special offer.

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I'm already in the mood. What are those?

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In a cheap motel room. 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In a Starbucks bathroom. Where can he do it? In a storage shed. Where can he do it? In a Murphy bed. But with no more.

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In the back of a van. Where can't he do it? In the trunk of a sedan. Where can't he do it? Under a bridge. Where can't he do it? In a box from a fridge. But with no more phone.

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Somewhere no one will see. But with no more phone booths, where can Clark Kent change into Superman? But with no more phone

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1: Then I'll help you out, Jerry. 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

0: 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I like it.
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1: Little bit to the love of people, if you let up, little bit to the love of people, if you let up, little bit to the love of people, if you let up, little bit to the love of people, if you let up, little bit to the love of people, if you let up, little bit to the love of people, if you let up, little bit to the love of people, if you let up, little bit to the love of people, if you let up, little bit to the love of people, if you let up, little bit to the love of people, if you let up, little bit to the love of people, if you let up, little bit to the love of people, if you let up, little bit to the love of people, if you let up, little bit to the love of people, if you let up, little bit to the love of people, if you let up, little bit to the love of people, if you let up, little bit to the love of people, if you let up, little bit to the love of people, if you let up, little bit to the love of people, if you let up, little bit to the love of people, if you let up, little bit to the love of people, if you let up, little bit to the love of people, if you let up, little bit to the love of people, if you let up, little bit to the love of people, if you let up, little bit to the love of people, if you let up, little bit to the love of people, if you let up, little bit to the love of people, if you let up

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When a man is trained for violence, he doesn't give a damn if it's on the battlefield or the open road. 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

When will man ever learn that when he pollutes the air and the water, he declares war against nature? American International Pictures presents Frogs, the story of the day nature strikes back. It was bound to happen, but why now? Why did these particular people on that particular island face this particular kind of slithering, slimy terror? See Frogs, starring Ray Milland, Sam Elliott, Joan Van Ark, Adam Rourke, and Judy Pace. Frogs, an American International Picture, in color rated PG. Frogs, today the pond, tomorrow the

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1: Hey, this is Unit 47, we got a 10-4 on that. Hey Frank, is this that Black Flag group again?
2: Yeah Joe, 10-4. Chief Gates is in a real uproar.
1: What the hell are we waiting for then? Let's go down and beat up some of them damn punk rockers!
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4: 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And get the SST Records 12-inch EP from Black Flag with Jealous Again, Revenge, White Minority, No Values, and You Bet.
1: We need more backup units. They're all crazy. 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

0: Oh, yeah. Yeah, that's more like it. Great. Psychedelia. Colours. Oh, yeah, this is really good music for your head, right? It's like cleansing music. It's so there. Hey, anyone, lie on the floor, right? Close your eyes. Yeah. Don't turn out the lights, you know, in case someone, you know, like, treads on you. Oh, this is brilliant. I could listen to this kind of music for ages and not get bored. Well, actually, yeah, it is quite boring, isn't it? Yeah, it doesn't change much, does it? In fact, I hope it finishes soon. Actually, it's making me feel quite sick. Oh no, hang on, I think you've got it on the wrong speed. Maybe that's what it is. Yeah, I think you've got it on the wrong speed.
1: No, put it back. No, slow it down. It was on the right speed. No, get it back to normal. No, it's much too fast. That's too fast.
0: No, right. Oh, that's better. Oh, that was horrible. I'm feeling really dizzy now. Hey, what was that? Oh no, hang on. Somebody scratched the record. Oh, there's another one. Oh, look, who scratched the record? You bloody bastards. I mean, I've only spent, like, you know, most of my life, right, making this record, and you don't even take care of it. Oh, no! There's a blob of peanut butter coming up now. Someone spilt peanut butter on the record. Oh, no, here it comes. 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Here it comes. 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

shed, tear shed, queen bee, my squeeze. 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

Wellington Rollerball in a giant summer dance night from Mount Vernon. Liverpool 5 tonight. Tomorrow night, Birch Bay's Village West with the Liverpool 5 in person at Birch Bay. Don't miss seeing the Liverpool 5. They are fantastic. Lundeen's at Lake Stevens tomorrow night. A big dance night as the Dynamics return to Lundeen's at Lake Stevens. The Dynamics are back with that dance for Everett and Snohomish County. And a wild night it always is on Saturday nights. Tomorrow night, Lundeen's with the Dynamics back. Monday night, attention east side, Lake Hills Roller Rink. The Viceroy's return to Lake Hills.

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1: 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One man challenges nature on the night of the bloody apes. 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
2: But a horrible half-beast, half-human.
1: They strike again. And again, and again. The lust of a man in the body of a beast. What can stop them? 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

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Beware. The night of the bloody apes. They rip, they tear, they claw you to pieces. It's an orgy of terror. Beware, it's the night of the bloody apes.

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It's an orgy of terror. Beware, it's the night of the bloody apes, and the creatures of hell are loose. The night of the bloody apes. Plus, the bone-chilling feast of flesh. 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

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When I got there, you weren't there. 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

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She's so real, goddamn. She's so real. She's so real. She's real. Can't you hear me? Can't you hear me? Can't you hear me? She's real.

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WFMU.

And you could win an admission or two, good for a year, to the Valley's newest psychedelic house, plus a free evening for two on opening night, just by submitting the winning name in the Cinnamon Cinders renaming contest. Now, you may win a year's admission for two to the place where you'll trip out to the freakiest light show in town, top name groups, dancing, and the grooviest new decor in town opening in July. 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
1: Yeah, yeah, yeah, yeah.
0: And we will open up.
1: Yeah, yeah, yeah, yeah.
2: Away, Wahine.
0: In the Gabuwan.